Attention Edgewater Mohawk, following B-Bravo, 33 Elk Street, Hennessy Kemp, Gallagher, Cross Street, Eagle Street, and North Hawk Street. 30-year-old female, 8 months pregnant, pregnancy unknown. Repeating 4, Edgewater Mohawk, spawning B-Bravo, 33 Elk Street, Hennessy Kemp, Gallagher, Cross Street, Eagle Street, and North Hawk Street. It's going to be in front of the Merle, laying by the tree, for a 30-year-old female, 8 months pregnant. Time out, 20:06.

0: 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Just have them all come to Washington and Hawk or in the park.
1: Message one received. Mohawk 18. Did you get that? Mohawk 18. Can you repeat that for me? Head to Washington and Hawk. You mean Washington Park?
0: On 01, that's negative. It's the Veterans Park at Washington and Hawk.

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It's an engine 11 rescue 9 in Mohawk responding D Delta 639 Park Ave, apartment 2. It's going to be Cross Streets, Quail Street, and Ontario Street. Repeating for engine 11 rescue 9 in Mohawk responding D Delta 639 Park Ave, apartment 2. Cross Streets, Quail Street, and Ontario Street for a unknown age person asthma attack. 2-0-8-53.

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2: Attention, Engine 7 Rescue 1 to Mohawk, responding D-Delta, 543 Warren Street, Apartment 8, Cross Street, South Lake Avenue, Coyle Street. It's going to be for a 55-year-old male, sick person, not alert. Repeating for Engine 7 Rescue 1 to Mohawk, responding D-Delta, 543 Warren Street, Apartment 8, Cross Street, South Lake Avenue, Coyle Street. You know, 55-year-old male, sick person, not alert, 2057.
0: Mohawk 50, landing, park.
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0: Mission Engine 1 in Mohawk, responding B Bravo, 214 Quail Street, cross streets J Street and Hudson Ave. You guys are clear to roll in. There's a 30-year-old female, face pained from an assault. Repeating for Engine 1 in Mohawk, responding B Bravo, 214 Quail Street, cross streets J Street and Hudson Ave. PD's on scene with a 30-year-old female complaining of face pain from an assault. How about 2058?
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Attention engine 7, Mohawk, responding AL for 486 Hudson Ave, Frat House, Cross Streets, Quail Street, and Ontario Street. It's apartment 2, 18-year-old female, sick person, repeating 4, engine 7 and Mohawk, responding AL for 486 Hudson Ave, the MU, Frat House, Cross Streets, Quail Street, and Ontario Street. It's apartment 2, it'll be up front. For a 19-year-old female, sick person. Timeout, 22:06.

Mohawk, responding A Alpha 247 New Scotland Ave. Cross Streets Academy Road and Coyle Street. It's going to be at the mobile gas station for a 41-year-old female sick person. Repeating for Engine 11 in Mohawk, responding A Alpha 247 New Scotland Ave. Cross Streets Academy Road and Coyle Street. It's going to be at the mobile gas station for a 41-year-old female sick person. Timeout 22:14.

0: 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We got an open fire where it's too close to the house. Repeating 4, engine 10 responding. 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
0: 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Mohawk 18, BLS St. Peter's. 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
0: Okay, defective head. Everybody else can take off. Just off.
1: Please, 101, return to battalion chief. Return engine 5.
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0: 1 dispatch. You can return the balance of the assignment. Signal 10, defective head. Alarm's been reset. Turned over to OGS.
1: Greasy 23, 22.

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1: Battalion 2.
0: Chief, just to give you a loop, that alarm is active again here. OGS and State Fire are going to coordinate, probably go to a fire watch or some version of offline tonight.
1: Receive. Battalion 2 to 201, if it does come in a second time, we'll notify FIU to coordinate with State Fire.
0: Okay, receive.

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1: Receiver 182.

Extension Truck 1, Rescue 2, Mohawk D Delta Response, 488 Broadway, apartment 309. The 45-year-old female with chest pain crosses State Street Main Lane. Again, this is Truck 1, Rescue 2, Mohawk D Delta Response, 488 Broadway, apartment 309. The 45-year-old female with chest pain crosses State Street Main Lane. Time is 1:37.

Attention engine 7, engine 10, Mohawk, D Delta response, Central Ave, North Allen Street. It's a 45-year-old female was struck by a vehicle. Units engine 7, engine 10, Mohawk, D Delta response, Central Ave and North Allen. 45-year-old female was struck by a vehicle. Time is 1:41.

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1: 2142. Dispatch to Engine 1, Rescue 1, and Mohawk. Staging for now, but I'm going to say Delta response. At 400 Central Ave, another agency's put in a possible stabbing call. We're still trying to get further while they finish the ticket. Process Partridge Street and Ontario Street. Again, that's Engine 1, Rescue 1, Mohawk. Staging for now. Delta 400 Central Ave. Possible stabbing. Crosses Partridge Street and Ontario Street. Time is 1:42.

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1: Attention Engine 1, Rescue 1, Mohawk. You're clear to roll in. It is D-Delta. Police are on scene, 400 Central Ave. Dispatch to Battalion 2. Battalion 2 with them. D-Delta, 400 Central Ave for a possible stabbing. Partridge Street, not Ontario Street, 143. 7's
2: 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Engine 10's responding.
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Attention Engine 11 in Mohawk, Beaver have a response, 292 Quail Street. It's at Mohawk Station. It's a male under medical problem. Mohawk 48 is en route. Crosses Morris Street, Myrtle Ave. Again, that's Engine 11. Beaver have a response to Mohawk 48, 292 Quail Street. Unknown patient, medical problem, crosses Morris Street, Myrtle Ave. Time is 1:48.

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0: 201 dispatcher, we're back in. They went to Memorial.
1: Truck 1, just confirming. Is that ALS or BLS?
0: BLS, I'm sorry.
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0: Eleven and quarters.
1: At 201.

Extension Truck 3, Mohawk, B Bravo Response, 113 Daytona Avenue. It's a 94-year-old female, a hemorrhage. Crosses Berkshire Boulevard. Again, that's Truck 3, Mohawk, B Bravo Response, 113 Daytona Ave. 94-year-old female, bleeding. Crosses Berkshire Boulevard. Time is 2:33.

0: Dispatch, truck 3. What's the address on Daytona again, please?
1: We had it as 113 Daytona.
0: Received, thank you. Can mark us arriving.
1: 240.

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0: Greasy. 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
1: Involved in an accident.
0: Greasy, you're still,
1: Affirmative.
0: Greasy.

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Battalion 2, being requested at 113 Daytona Avenue, Truck 3, Alpha response for an accident.

0: 92 Zines. Dispatcher, can you give more information?
1: Battalion 2. It's, Truck 3 is requesting you at their call 113, Daytona Ave. They requested AVD as well for an accident there.
2: To Battalion 2. Our apparatus is struck on scene by Mohawk ambulance.
0: Received.
1: Attention engine 7, truck 2, see trailer response, 496 Hudson Ave. It's for a motorcycle that's currently on fire. Crosses Quail Street and Ontario Street. Again, the attention 7, truck 2, see trailer response, 496 Hudson Ave. For a motorcycle on fire, crosses Quail and Ontario. Time is 2:57.

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Attention Engine 1, Mohawk A Alpha response. Central Ave, Henry Johnson Boulevard. It's a 58-year-old female at the bus stop that fell. Again, that's Engine 1, Mohawk A Alpha response. Central Ave, Henry Johnson Boulevard. It's bus stop, 68-year-old female that fell. Time is for 12.

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Crosses Washington Ave extension, Pioneers Boulevard. Again, that is engine 4 and truck 2, see Charlie response, 90 New Carner Road, general automatic alarm, crosses Washington Ave extension, Pioneers Boulevard. Times 4, 48.

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Oxygen 5, Rescue 9, Mohawk, details of response. 20 Rensselaer Street, apartment 503. It's for a 71-year-old male, difficulty breathing. Crosses Church and Green Street. Again, that's Engine 5, Rescue 9, Mohawk, details of response. 20 Rensselaer Street, apartment 503. 71-year-old male, difficulty breathing. Crosses Church and Green. 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
0: 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We had more issues with our electronic Knox box key again.
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Attention Truck 3, Mohawk Bravo Response, 73 Brookline Avenue, Plymouth Street, Cortland Street. Be for a approximately 40-year-old male. Have an unknown problem, stating possible stroke. They be having an episode. Police are on the scene, or correction, police are en route. Not yet on the scene also. Truck 3, Mohawk, Bravo Response, EMS, 73 Brookline Avenue, Plymouth Street, Cortland Street, 40-year-old male, unknown problem, screaming, he's possibly having a stroke, possibly a mental health episode also. Police are en route, not yet on scene, about 6:57.

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0: 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Mohawk 34.
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0: 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Engine 1, Rescue 9, Mohawk, Sea Charlie, EMS, 400 Hudson Avenue, Parkview Apartments, cross of South Lake Avenue, Quail Street, apartment 912, for a 61-year-old female breathing problems. 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

Attention truck one, NOLA, A Alpha EMS, 126 R Street, South Station, across at Trinity Place, Broad Street, in the lobby, for a 20-year-old male medical condition. 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

Attention engine 5, truck 2. 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Attention 5, truck 2. See Charlie response. 101 South Pearl Street, Southwall Towers. Cross the Hamilton Street and Van Zandt Street for the automatic alarm. 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

0: 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Engine 1, Mohawk, A Alpha EMS, 346 Madison Avenue, crosses South Swan Street, Dove Street. Door will be unlocked to apartment 2 for a 30-year-old male with a medical condition. Timeout 951.
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Attention, engine 5, truck 1, see Charlie response, 60 State Street, across Green Street and James Street, the apartment 2A, Alpha for the automatic alarm. Engine 5, truck 1, see Charlie response, 60 State Street, across Green Street and James Street, apartment 2A, Alpha for the automatic alarm. 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

0: 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Timeout 9:59.
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0: 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We're in the third floor, 57-year-old male, heart problems. It's Engine 2, Rescue 2, Mohawk, D-Delta, EMS, 325 Northern Boulevard, Hudson Park, Rehab. Across the Shaker Road, Manning Boulevard. Being on the third floor, 57-year-old male, heart problems. Timeout 10-01.
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1: Engine 5, that is correct. 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
2: 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Engine 5, truck 1, see Charlie response, 200 Green Street, Professor Rensselaer Street, Bassett Street, for the automatic alarm. 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

0: Attention, Engine 1, Rescue 1, Mohawk. D-Delta, EMS, Central Ave, and Larg Street. Yeah, the bus stop for an underage male down for a seizure. Engine 1, Rescue 1, Mohawk. D-Delta, EMS, Central Avenue, and Larg Street at the bus stop for an underage male down, possible seizure. And time out, 1100. Rescue one.
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Main of the dining room area. Looking for an 85-year-old female for a lift assist. Fuller Road, Springsteen Road. Truck 3, Alpha response. Peregrine 140, Washington extension. Fuller Road, Springsteen Road. Main of the dining room area. 85-year-old female. For a lift assist. 11:53. We got it.

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Attention Engine 1, Moloch, A Alpha EMS, 366 Orange Street, across the Henry Johnson Boulevard, Lexington Avenue, second floor, 18-year-old female for a fall. Engine 1, Moloch, A Alpha EMS, 366 Orange Street, across the Henry Johnson Boulevard, Lexington Avenue, second floor, 18-year-old female for a fall. I'm talking about 1205.

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3: 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Ranger 1, please. Possible domestic.
1: Ranger 1 received, 1211.

Attention, truck 2, rescue 2, Omaha. See Charlie, EMS, 44 2nd Street. Rest at Pembroke Street and Hall Place. Be the second floor. 65-year-old female, possible stroke. It's truck 2, rescue 2, Mohawk. See Charlie, EMS, 44 2nd Street. Rest at Pembroke Street and Hall Place. Be second floor. 65-year-old female, possible stroke. 10 out of 12, 23.

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0: 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Mohawk has one patient going BLS to St. Peter's.
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Attention Rescue Squad, Mohawk A Alpha Response at 391 Clinton Ave for an male that is down in front of the building. Attention Rescue Squad, Mohawk A Alpha Response EMS at 391 Clinton Ave, crosses our Henry Johnson Boulevard and Lexington Ave for an unknown male down in front of 1306.

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1: 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Yeah.

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0: 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We're not coming up on anything in front here.

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0: And you'll receive In and Out with Mohawk. It's going to be a B Bravo response. Empire State Plaza, 240 State Street. Across the Eagle Street, South Swan Street. It says enter concourse for Madison Ave. Troopers are on scene with a 35-year-old male with a medical condition. Ginger 1 in Mohawk. Bravo response, EMS. Empire State Plaza, 240 State Street. Across Eagle Street, South Swan. To enter concourse from Madison Ave. The entrance to the concourse from Madison Ave. Troopers are on the scene. 35-year-old male with a medical condition. 1401.
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1: Ranger 1, that's correct. Nothing yet.
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1: Unfortunately.
0: Thank you.

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See Charlie responds, 34 Rosemont Street. Western Avenue, Belvedere Avenue. 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See Charlie responds, 34 Rosemont Street. 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About 1419.

0: 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We'll be investigating. We got nothing showing, and Truck 3 will have to come in.
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0: Can someone meet Mohawk 44 and 31 at the base of Corning Tower to let us up to the standby, please?
1: Fill out the detail, Mohawk. Just stand by. We'll stop it.
0: Mohawk copy. Thank you.
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1: All the details, the Mohawk ambulance. What's your location?

0: Block 44 for the detail. What's your location?
1: We are at the base of Corning Tower near the, like, registration desk.
2: Well, if you're not at the base of the Corning Tower, then we're not quite sure what you're meaning by the registration desk. Are you at the cluster room?
1: Sorry, dispatcher, can you say again your last?
2: Are you at the cluster route? Because you're not at the base of the Corning Tower. I'm standing at the base of the Corning Tower.
1: We're in the main lobby.
2: Okay, where's your ambulance?
1: The ambulance is at the bus turnaround. We enter through the concourse.
2: Okay, just stay where you are then.
1: Proceed, thank you.

0: 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Do you want us to stay here or go to your entrance?
1: Mohawk 7 to 11, I'll come out to get you on the turnaround.

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Attention, Engine 1, Rescue 1, and Mohawk responding D-Delta, Washington Park, Crossroads State Street, and Madison Ave. It's going to be in the playground for a 23-year-old female having contractions, pregnancy imminent. Repeating for Engine 1 and Rescue 1 and Mohawk responding D-Delta, Washington Park, Crossroads State Street, and Madison Ave. It's at the playground for a 23-year-old female having contractions, pregnancy, imminent delivery. 1550.

0: there.
1: Battalion 1, you queued up?
2: Yeah, I was talking to truck 1. Sorry about that.
1: 1551.

Attention, engine 2, rescue 2 in Mohawk, responding D-Delta. 74 North Pearl Street, Kenmore, Cross Street, Steuben Street, and Columbia Street. It's going to be in front of the Wizard Burger for a blackmail down, unknown issue. Repeating 4, engine 2, rescue 2 in Mohawk, responding D-Delta. 74 North Pearl Street, Kenmore, Cross Street, Steuben Street, and Columbia Street. In front of the Wizard Burger for a mail down, unknown issue. Timeout, 1659.

0: 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Dispatch, we don't see nobody. You got a callback number or something?
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1: 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Dispatch, we don't see nobody. 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
0: Mohawk 15 received the cancel.

But if you talk to a Mohawk who's running V Bravo 225 Colony Street on the second floor, cross streets North Swan Street and Lark Street, 31-year-old female contractions, pregnancy related, repeating four, truck two and Mohawk responding B Bravo, 225 Colony Street, cross streets North Swan Street and Lark Street, on the second floor for a 31-year-old female having contractions. Timeout 17:37.

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Attention, NZ11, Mohawk responding A-Alpha, 677 Providence Street, Cross Street, Ontario, and Partridge Street. Apartment 2 for a 78-year-old male, sick person. Repeating for Engine 11 and Mohawk responding A-Alpha, 677 Providence Street, Cross Streets, Ontario Street, and Partridge Street. It's apartment 2 for a 78-year-old male, sick person. Timeout, 1752.

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I took a truck 4 rescued out of Mohawk responding D Delta 345 Second Ave, cross streets Bertha Street and Marshall Street. Here the bus stop for an unknown age male. Not responding, unknown problem. Repeating 4, truck 4, rescue 9 in Mohawk responding D Delta 345 Second Ave, cross streets Bertha Street and Marshall Street. It's going to be near the bus stop for a male. Not responding. Unknown problem. 1846.

0: 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Are the cops responding as well?
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1: That is correct, 18.
0: Where's he?

0: Lieutenant Flynn with the detail of Battalion 1.
1: Dispatcher, Battalion 1.
2: Battalion 1.
0: Chief, this is Lieutenant Flynn on the detail. Are you trying to reach me?
2: I am. Please call the Battalion Chief's office.

0: Attention, truck 3 engines hit at Mohawk responding, see Charlie, 115 Crumkill Road, apartment 411, you'll have Shalom, cross streets, Aspen Circle, Eustace Ave. It's going to be for a 66-year-old female, possible stroke, repeating 4, truck 3, engine 10 in Mohawk, responding, see Charlie, 115 Crumkill Road, apartment 411, at the Ohab Shalom, cross streets, Aspen Circle, and Eustace Ave. It's going to be for a 66-year-old female, possible stroke. Turn out 1957.
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